town. 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And you know what I'm talking about. 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

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Life goes easy on me. Most of the time.

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And it's only because you love me. And you wanna see me soon under lesser children's moon.